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1: Hi, this is Pete and Boris from the Dubrovniks, and you're on Wave FM 97.4.

take my hand and come with me, because you look so fine that I really want to make you mine. I say you look so fine that I really want to make you mine. 4, 5, 6, come on and get your kicks. 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